0: And Lower Yunus, fires are out for a full assignment, 1095 El Camino Real, 1095 El Camino across the Meadow Glen for fire burning the foliage outside of the bank. It's about 5 square feet.
1: Thank you, very much.

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0: Negative. 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
1: Don't worry.

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0: Parking enforcement, Redwood City Caltrain.
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0: Transit 217, I'm heading 1182 in East Palo Alto, East Bayshore and Donahoe. 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A Stam Trans bus hit RP's gray Toyota Highlander. They need help exchanging info.
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0: 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It's at the South City Station, mile post marker 9.20. There's an HMA with a buzz cut, mid-30s, black shirt, white shorts, wearing flip-flops, who tried to board the train with a hammer. He's still on the platform and no mention of 417.
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0: Here in Charles 62, flag down in front of the Hillbury substation.
1: 62 10-4. I was holding calls for briefing, but I think it's going to be Khalid. He has questions about a site that he got in front of his residence.
2: 10-4.

0: from Football 15.
1: Go ahead.
0: Do you have a different address for the 1182? I'm not seeing the vehicles.
1: I actually just got a update from a call taker that said that the subject is saying they'll be leaving the area shortly and requesting a 1021. Let me see if they can hold tight for a second.

0: 12-12-15. They're on the side of Cardenas Market. It should be 1731 East Bayshore. Your involved party speaks Spanish only, but your passerby has remained on scene to translate.
1: Jenny, Charles 62, I'm Jenny.
0: Charles 62, 10-4. And was that Khalid?
1: Favor. Hey,

0: Half Moon Bay units. Fire medics are en route to Russo and Bordeaux for a 3-year-old female. She's conscious and breathing. She's a fall victim.
1: 75, I copy. I'll be en route.
0: 75-10-4. Looks like she fell at Frenchman's Creek Park near the Jungle Gym area.
1: Copy.

0: County to Trail 75. It closed out the welfare check for Valeria. They checked okay and are heading home.
1: And how far? And 75, looks like fire's arriving on scene at the park there.
0: Copy. Yeah.

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1: Okay, fire.
0: Transit 111, can I show you both code 4?
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1: 61, go ahead.
0: Sorry, stand by.

0: Edward Union 79, Paul 11, Black Toyota.
1: I'm sorry, I wasn't quite ready for that. Edward Union 79, Paul 11? Charles 61. I have that plate coming back 1031A, current 12 of 26. It's a 2025 Toyota sedan, and it's out of San Bruno.

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1: 12-15.
0: Can I please get an incident number?
1: From incident 5999. And are you code 4?
0: Code 4, yes, code 4.
1: Copy.

0: County Health 76. I'm 97 after medical or health test pre. Can I have two tests 29?
1: Go ahead.
0: First one's going to be last. So Sherman, Sam, Henry, Edward, Robert, Mary, Adam, Nora, Frickle, Gloria, George, Lincoln, Ocean, Robert, Ida, Adam, Craig.
1: Go ahead.
0: 10-22-1956, female out of Long Beach, room numbers.
1: Go ahead.
0: Nora, 4725129.
1: Ten, 40 seconds.
0: Second, last, also last of Sherman, Sam, Henry, Edward, Robert, Mary, Adam, Nora, first of Michael, Mary, Ida, Charles, Henry, Edward, Lincoln, break.
1: Go ahead.
0: 225-1948, male out of Long Beach for numbers.
1: Go ahead.
0: Victor, 801-0606.
1: 10-4.
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1: Charles, you're 1186, Magnolia Ludeman.
0: Magnolia and Ludeman.
1: Frank, Tom, Sam, Edward, 813, on a black Tesla, 114.
0: 10-4.

0: Hill 76 dad, or sorry, Sherman, is going to be 1031A valid. All of his 8Ks are clear.
1: 76, 10-4. 10-12-61, 1029, we're clear.
0: 61, go ahead.
1: Last of the phone rang Ida Lincoln, Ida Paul Ocean. First of Vanilla, David Ocean, Nora, Nora Edward, Lincoln, Lincoln, Adam, Middlebury, break.
0: Go ahead.
1: 7-30-2002, HFA, Adam Concrete, break.
0: Go ahead.
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0: Charles 61, she's 1031, I valid.
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0: Yeah, we code for East Milbright and Rollins.

0: Brandon, it's fire medics are out to Chipotle on ECR for a 25-year-old male conscious breathing. He fell inside the business.
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0: 10-4.

0: County, 2 Charles 25. Can I get a case for medical?
1: From case number 7335, that's 7335 at 1805.
0: 10-4, we'll continue code 4.
1: Continuing code 4 at the park.
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0: Last of Lamb, Lincoln, Adam, Mary. First of Bond, Boy, Ocean, Nora. 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

0: Charles 61. Your subject to NIC is going to be 1030 M. Mary. He's got a 3K warrant out of the SO for 490.2. He's also got an infraction. Doesn't show. Oh, sorry. It's $100 and it's out of the SO for 484. Beyond that, a county record with a single booking back in 2025, and that was for 459.5. And then he's got a suspended or revoked DL that you provided, and that's going to be service needed.
1: Control 6110-4. We're going to ATC at 440 Magnolia.
0: 10-4, who's with you?
1: 62 for cover.
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0: NHL 61. I wasn't 54.
1: But
0: where's the library? Nora Frank Yellow 662 on a tan Honda.
1: Can you just confirm that they just ate Nora Frank Yellow 662?
0: Confirm, and nobody on.
1: I copy. At the library.

0: 61. I'm sorry. I just want to confirm again. It's 8 Nora Frank Yellow 662.
1: Affirm.
0: I got a very slow return on that. It is on the

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1: 61, go ahead.
0: Last of Calhoun, Charles, Adam, Lincoln, Henry, Ocean, Union, Nora, First of Shell, Sam, Henry, Edward, Lincoln, Lincoln, Middle, Corleone, right.
1: Go ahead.
0: 1130, 2000, DMA out of Richmond, right.
1: Go ahead.
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0: 82474, Lincoln 4, no GMC.
1: Charles 72, I have the plate coming back 1031A, current 4 of 27. It's a 2026 GMC. It is out of Half Moon.
0: Never.

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0: 10-0 situation. Talking about UTR and Victoria.
1: El Camino and Victoria.
0: And are you clear for the plate?
1: Nick, do you want to go ahead with it?
0: 8 Nora Tom Edward 401.
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0: 6-1, just for info. I'm not getting a return on the foot yet. 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
1: Just a moment, talk to you. Thank you.
0: Good.
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0: guy. Last of K, Paul Edward Ida, Kirsten Jerry, George Adams, Robert Yellow, middle name break.
1: Go ahead.
0: 9/24/1990, AMA out of San Francisco break.
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0: 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K90, it's wireless 9-1, 120 Marine Road, Kings Mountain, 120 Marine Road, crossing the Madrone Trail and Creek Trail. Locations from the ping on the cell phone, it's a very muffled noise, poor cell reception, possibly an automated voice talking in the background. And we're trying to call back, and there's no answer.
1: Sure.

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1: What?
0: Charles 8080 area, check for a hazard. Kings Mountain Road from Skyline, going down Kings Mountain from Skyline. Your RP is advising that 30 ago, her husband saw the driver of a red Toyota Prius throw a lit cigarette out of the vehicle. They did not see anything ignite, but she's concerned because he didn't turn around to stomp it out, and she's just worried that it'll cause a fire. They did provide a plate. It's 9 Victor Paul, yellow, 134. Have it coming back clear out of Mountain View.
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1: Charles 75, your plate's coming back 1031A, current 2 of 27. It's a 2026 Chevy SUV that's out of Fort Lauderdale, Florida.
0: You can charge me some ass on the road.
1: Sorry, I didn't advise. It's a rental car.
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1: 10-4. Trail 76, can you confirm that plate of cut coming back on a Nissan?
0: Hello.
1: Was the third letter a Tom?
2: 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Max Chevy.
1: I copy. I ran 348. It's a Chevy.

0: Charles 75 with unit to cover a 911. Charles 75, we got a 911 hang up from the Ritz-Carlton. My partner's been working on calling back. I think I'm hearing that they're not getting anybody to answer.
1: Got
0: 10-4.

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0: Transit 111 with Transit 206, cover welfare check requested near the San Carlos station. It's going to be actually on the east side of the San Carlos station. There is a mixed-race male with dark curly hair. He is laying on the ground with groceries all around him, and your RP thinks that he doesn't need emetics, just needs to be checked on.
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0: 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And they're saying on the sidewalk at the bottom of the north stairs.
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0: Abrams.

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0: 10-4.

0: County, Detroit 75, 1186, in front of Jersey Joe's.
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0: 5 Tom Henry Henry, 160. It's going to be on a black Acura with 3-2 advice.
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0: Last Navarrete. Nora, Adam, Victor, Adam, Robert, Robert, Edward, Tom, Edward, Chris of Diego, David, Ida, Edward, George, Ocean, break.
1: Go ahead.
0: 0302-2006, mail out of Moss Beach for numbers.
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0: Charles 62 information on a civil issue?
1: Go ahead.
0: Charles 62, I wanted to advise you that we have Daisy en route to a apartment in Millbrae. She said that she got word that her children are being watched by an unknown subject that their father left them with, which is a violation of their custody agreement. She said that she's en route to get the kids on her own and does not need deputies, but was just giving us a heads up and we'll call back if we're needed.
1: And 4B to phone number.
0: 10-4.
2: Charles 7. Charles 7.
0: Sorry, that was like a remix. Charles 76, was that you?
2: Charles 76, 1085.
0: 10-5.

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1: Go ahead.
0: Your civil issue on 1260 ECR for apartment 803 is now, I guess, 415 family. The male half is calling in saying that the mom is refusing to leave and that she's interpreting the custody agreement wrong, and he can have whoever there that he would like to. I'll be running out both parties. She is the one who called first. She's Daisy, and then his name is Jose.
1: And both?
0: 61, could you cover?
1: Oh, 61, I copy.
0: And 62, we don't have any prior calls at that apartment.
1: Copy that, thank you.

0: Yeah, thank you, Charles 25. 1186, route 465, Kelly.
1: 465, Kelly.
0: 9 Victor Ocean, Norris 631, on a gray acro with 2 advice.
1: 10-4 to advice.

0: Charles 62. The mom is going to be 1031A valid. She's clear AFS, and that is 1031 with a county record. His last booking was in 2015 for 212.5. He has priors for 182A Adam and 12020, as well as a valid DL. He's also clear AFS.
1: 10-4, thank you.
2: County, 2 Charles 75. I'll take an additional with a PAS, and then I got a 29 when you're clear.
0: 10-4, unit to cover with a PAS. Copy. And Charles 75, go ahead.
2: Give me a double ass first last Cisneros. Charles, I'd assume. Nora Edward Roberts. Stand by.

0: 75, are you code 4?
1: Hey, affirm. Just had a concerned girlfriend want to walk up on the stop. I got the 29 when you're clear.
0: I copy that. I have Cisneros. Go with the second last.
1: Second last, Rodriguez, Robert Ocean, David, Robert, Ida, George, Union, Edward, Zebra. First of Jesus, John, Edward, Sam, Union, Sam, break.
0: Go ahead.
1: 10/31/1995, commit HM out of Half Moon, break for deal.
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0: 75. Can you ask if he used to live in New Mexico?
1: Negative. His last address on his ID is 850 Higgins Canyon Road.

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0: Danny Charles 62, we've made contact with the female half and are now going to be making contact with the male half, and Joe Rune at 803.
1: I copy.

0: Charles 75. Your subject's going to be 1031. He has a county record. His last booking was last month for 14-6. He's got priors for the same as well as 1203.2, and it's pretty extensive for 23-152. He also has a suspended or revoked DL. It's going to be... service needed on that suspension, and that's it.
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0: Yeah, I mean, 2 Charles 75, at least 10-15 for Deuce. Can I get a kiss in time? Got 11-85 started.
1: Charles 75, copy that 10-15. Case number is going to be 7337. That's 7337 at 2107. And I'll get your tow started.
0: Copy, thank you.

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0: 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Charles 72.
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0: Go ahead. I wasn't ready. 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
1: San Antonio and St. Louis.
0: 07 5 6 2 7 John 2 by forward band.
1: Tell 6-1, I think that's too many numbers. Can you try again?
0: Six one, are you clear for the place?
1: 8-4.
0: 0-7-5-6-7 John 2.
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0: Last of Lopez, Lincoln, Ocean, Paul, Edward, Zebra. First of Ishak, Ida, Sam, Henry, Adam, Queen, Middle of Z's break.
1: Go ahead.
0: 410-1986. HMA, Adam, no break.
1: 10-4.
0: Clifford Gill.
1: Go ahead.
0: David 6689036.
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0: Charles 61. He is going to be 1031 for the county record. Last booking was in 2006 for 468 Adam. Priors for the same as well as 647F and a valid deal.
1: Yes, what's the
0: for? 4 San Antonio on St. Louis.

0: 5-12-79. Did you say you were going to call in with the details?
1: Can I have a room here? I can call in if you need me to.
0: I never got anything from you.
1: I'll call in.
0: No, thank you. I received them now.

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1: out of 29. Charles
0: 76 foot. We left phonetically Tom, Robert, Zebra, Edward, William, Ida King, first of Jonathan, John, Ocean, Nora, Adam, Tom, Henry, Adam, Nora, middle of Joseph, break. 10-3-1987, male out of Montera, what numbers?
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0: Nine, Tom. Sorry, correction. 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
0: Double S, Ramirez, Serratos, Robert, Adam, Mary, Ida, Robert, Edward, Zebra, Sam, Edward, Robert, Robert, Adam, Tom, Ocean, Sam, First of Maria, Mary, Adam, Robert, Ida, Adam.
1: Go ahead.
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0: Yeah, it's Route 75 tonight.
1: 75, 10-4. Silver units, paramedics en route to 200 South Ashton Avenue. They have a medical alarm activation from a 71-year-old female, unknown complaint.
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0: Charles 52. Charles 61 to cover 415.
1: 52.
0: Charles 52. Charles 61 to cover. It's a 415 subject at the Safeway 525 ECR. Your RP is a customer advising that at the register there's a WM in his 20s with a red jacket and gray pants that's yelling and trying to get people to fight him.
1: Charles 61, I thought.

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2: 10-4.

Charles 61, Nicholas System 31, with the county record. His last booking was in 2019 for 1203.2. He's got priors for the same as well as H&S 11351 and a valid deal.

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1: Go ahead.
0: Charles 76 with Charles 75 to cover 1066. It's going to be southbound 1, one block south of 92. There's a WM in his 40s with a black sweater and black pants that's been looking inside the construction vehicles. Your RP is a construction worker, and he asked him to stop, but the subject isn't leaving.
1: I got it.

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1: 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Fifty-three ghost descriptors.
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2: 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First of Vila, Victor Ira, Lincoln Lincoln Adam. Second last of Bonales, Boy Oceanora Adam, Lincoln Edward Sam. First of Adolfo, Adam David Ocean Lincoln Frank Ocean. Middle of Angel, Common Break.
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0: Charles 53. Since you want a no match on your subject, we're getting some sort of error countywide through Kletz or DMV. Something's down.
1: 10-4.

0: Charles 53, 28 on a bike.
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0: 6, Adam, Tom, Lincoln, 2, 1, Adam, 2, 3, 9, 6.
1: What type of bike is it?
0: Open truck.
1: Number 4.

0: Charles 53. Looks like our automated property system is also down. We're on the line with DOJ right now.
1: 10-4. Check, okay. All units to me.
0: 10-4. Gerald 53, I got a late return on that bicycle. It's coming back clear.
1: 10-4.

0: L53. I also got a late return for Adolfo. He's 1031A with an ID card. I added it to your call.
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0: Is there a Half Moon Bay unit at the substation that can call 911 from one of the landlines there for that 911 routing test?
1: 75.
0: 10-4, thank you.

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0: Middlefield and Buckeye. HMA.
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1: Charles 20.
0: Two last names, first last name, Munoz. Mary, Union Nora, Ocean Zebra, second last name, Ochoa, Ocean Charles Henry, Ocean Adam. First of Rigoberto, Robert Ida George, Ocean, Boy Edward Robert, Tom Ocean. Break.
1: Go ahead.
0: 09-01-1982, HMA, he's advising he is on probation.
1: Thank you.

0: girls, 20 years subject. 1031P is showing drug diversion for H&S 11377. No search terms are listed on that. And he said a county record his last booking was May of this year for H&S 11377A. Adam, he's got priors for 530.5 and looks like 11550. And then he's got a suspended or revoked deal and service needed.
1: 10-4.

0: K-50-28 on a Virginia plate.
1: Good.
0: Union Mary Victor 5631. I have a 29 off of Maryland deal.
1: Now for that Virginia plate, I'm not coming back.
0: Copy.
1: Go ahead.
0: Last phonetically is Edward Nora, George, Edward Robert, Tom. First name's Felicia, Frank, Edward Lincoln, Ida, Charles, Ida, Adam, middle of Jane, break.
1: Good.
0: 12/19/1967, white female, I have a Maryland deal number.
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0: K52. Felicia's going to be 1031A. She's expired and surrendered out of California, but out of Maryland, she is valid.
1: Code 4.
0: I copy code 4, Holly and Laurel.

0: tiene que ser los Pokémon.
1: ¿Ven?
0: Can you put me back on my last call?
1: April. On Middlefield?
0: Yeah, I'm at Middlefield right now. We're going to 1049 the suspect status in a bit. Do you have his 29?
1: Just confirming, this is Charles 20 regarding Middlefield and Buckeye?
0: All right, it was Charles 21.

0: I'll reopen the call. Let me look at it. I'm a different dispatcher.
1: All good.
0: Last call I had you on was 1963 Woodside. Confirm?
1: Paper. Redwood or proper.
0: And Abram, it looks like my partner ran out, Caesar. I'm seeing a restraining order. Let me run him again, see if there's anything else.
1: 10-4. That's an alias. I have a few DL numbers here if you need one.
0: Good.
1: Yellow 8477749.
0: 10-4, you have another?
1: The other one's an X-ray number. It's X-ray 30134499.
0: Denver, I'll run him.
2: K-52, 10-8, warning.
0: K-52, 10-4, break. 2 Charles 21, who's with you?
3: Charles 11.
0: 10-4.
3: Thank you, Charles 20. Attach me to the call as well.
0: 20, 10-4.

0: Charles 21. Unfortunately, some of our systems are down. What I've got for Caesar is that he's 1031 with a county record, has last booking August of last year. For PC 21510, priors for 240 and 23152. And he's got a valid DL, and that's suspended or revoked X-ray number.
1: 10-4. If you can you run through AFS?
0: And he is also going to be the restrained party in that served temporary domestic violence order that I mentioned earlier. They used a fake DOB for him.
1: Okay.

0: County, Charles 21.
1: 21.
0: Myself, 11 and 10, or 1049, to 1675 Lark, Redwood.
1: 1675 Lark, we'll let them know.

0: was in Charles Plain. Do you have a plate for the vehicle?
1: No. Black Toyota Tacoma.
2: I'm checking. Vehicle's registered. It just takes a while because he's got a bunch of AKs.
1: No, and the rest of us are 97.
2: 10-4.

0: Probably just confirming it should be a Toyota pickup. Looks like it's 7 Paul 6 1 1 4 2. I'm running a tall of your screens.
1: I'm gonna copy you out another plane.
0: Good.
1: 6 6 7 6 9 4 4 Toyota.
0: That one's also coming back to him. It's going to be 1031 at current toll of 26. That one's showing 1675 marks.

0: County, Charles 21. Where are you, Tia? Can you add another 28 to the call? 3136 8 Mary 4.
1: Except for that one's coming back also to your subject at that address, so I'll attach it.
0: Thank you. You can clear everyone else out. I'll enter notes.

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1: What?
0: Charles 61 and 2 Charles 62 well check at the Arco gas station 1 Rollins Road. The RP asking for food and housing assistance for himself. He was using the phone of a passerby. He disconnected the tutorial to confirm his name or anything. So,
1: Good morning.

0: Ciao, ti chiedo al telefono. Sixty-one. Just for info, we were able to reach the RPM callback. He's given us a little bit of mixed signals, talking about Uber Eats and wanting help with getting him food delivered. We're not 100% sure he's actually going to be out there.
1: Impact.
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1: 10-4.

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0: WMA, black over gray, and I'll go ahead and take another routine. I think I on use of 11364.
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0: Trail 75 and 76. I'm routing a request for a passing check from John Hyrek. Over to your screen.
1: Yeah, we will do that. Thank you.
0: 10-4.

0: Yeah, he's Charles 62, 1029 over. Sixty-two,
1: 62.
0: Last of Boxell, Boy, Ocean, X-Ray, Edward, Lincoln, Lincoln. First of Joseph, John, Ocean, Sam, Edward, Paul, Henry, Rick.
1: Go ahead.
0: 02-18-2002-02-WMA out of San Francisco, all verbal.
1: 10-4.

0: 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Joseph is 1031A with an X-ray card only.
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0: Hey, Charles 62, can I get a case number for 11377?
1: Charles 62, Affirmier, case number is 7343, 7343 at 252.
0: Thank you.

0: 54. Would you be able to respond to an alarm in Melbourne?
1: Hey, from how many, buddy?
0: 10-4, and it's a 1033 commercial about 16 Mile House, 448 Broadway. The point of activation is the restaurant motion, and we were last out there 2 days ago for a false alarm.
1: Oh, well.

0: Sí, vamos, que estamos.
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0: Thank you.

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1: Two ten 60, go ahead, sir.
0: 25, 21.
1: So far, 20.

0: County, 2770. Good morning. Are you clear for my logout?
1: 2770, go ahead.
0: My rims is 25186. I'll do the rest in the car, and if you please log off nights. Thank you.
1: 10-4 in the morning.

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0: 201 Alta Vista in South City, in front of the care home. There's a vehicle with a temp plate, gas cap is open, and the front tire is flat.
1: Number.
2: Two 140 for the car.
0: 42 for.

0: County 2440. 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HMA in the passenger seat.
1: 2440, 24.
0: Clear for Urban.
1: Go ahead. Go ahead.
0: William Boy, Adam Victor, Charles, 5-3-3. Correction. 53567 Frank 275219.
1: All right, was there something after the one?
0: Nine.

0: Blake Ford. You're saying it doesn't conform to standards. 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
1: Hey, William Boy, Adam, Victor Charles, 5'3", 5'6", 7", Frank Zebra, 75219.

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0: 5-11-2006, HMA Transit, Policy out of Newark.
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0: Double F. First is Negrete, Nora, Edward, George, Robert, Edward, Tom, Edward. Second of Ramirez, Robert, Adam, Mary, Ida, Robert, Edward, Zebra. First of Jose, Tom, and Frank.
1: 81, go ahead.
0: 0329, 2001, 28 out of Pescadero break.
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0: 91. He spent 31 with a county record. 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
0: 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There's a silver Toyota SUV that is refusing to move out of the lane, and there's a verbal between her and Swell.
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0: 9 Nora Adam Paul 782, it's a white Honda we want.
1: Of course.

0: I'll try the 1-7. How are we at with one? How about 29?
1: One tender.
0: Two last names. First part is Perez, Z Zebra. Second last of Boy Adam, Robert, Robert, Edward, Robert, Adam. First name Jose, common break.
1: Copy, go ahead.
0: 07-31-1980, male, SF, break.
1: Go ahead.
0: Frank.

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0: 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Looks like airbags are deployed.
1: 61 Tower.
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0: 600 Charles Tom 273 should come back for Hyundai.
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0: 8 yellow Edward Charles 005 should come back to Toyota.
1: 10-4.

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2: Inline start this way for traffic control.
0: 10-4.
2: Oh, see you back in on 20 when you clear.
1: Go ahead.
2: 7 David Lincoln, Edward 814, should come back to infinity.
1: 10-4. Six, did you wait for my test?

0: يعني دي مش بس.
1: ahead.
0: For the Hyundai ending in 273, who's the RO?
1: That's the one that came back on a GMC. It was 6 Mary Charles Tom 273, or did I hear that wrong?
0: 6 Henry Charles Tom 273.
1: 10-4. The RO on that Hyundai is going to be a Steven Smith out of Milbury.
0: Can you go with his address, please?
1: 218 Taylor.
0: Denver, thank you. Or code 4.
1: Copy, code 4.
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0: Denver.

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1: تكتيكي بقى.
0: This will be just for the cab. A last of King, Robert Eaton, Paul Ball, versus Scott Common, Middle Search to Seas and Charles Break.
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0: I'll be attempting to make contact with the RO at 218 Taylor.
1: Enter.

0: 12 Transit 110, 1186 southbound. Southbound 101 just prior to 380 off.
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2: 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First name, Antonio Briggs.
0: Go ahead.
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1: Yeah, Tony.
0: SO Properties requesting a 21. Do you need their phone number?
1: $17.25?
2: $15.20.
1: $62 from San 6. Go ahead,
2: sir.
1: I just got off on Millbrae. Where do you need me for traffic? Sam 60 from K60. I'm about to pull up. You can go today, sir. Copy 60.
2: 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Do you mind talking traffic from Magnolia and Barclay?
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0: QB 0715-1990-90 is going to be HMA Transient at Half Moon Bay. I have an X-ray number.
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0: Dubois 75 East, 1031 County Record is last booking was 12 of 24 for PC 1389.2, 451, 1192, as well as 594. Priors for all of those, as well as a 484 and some H&S charges. Non-issued status with that X-ray card.
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0: RE2, Victor 609.
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0: I'll be in route 2, HOJ.
1: Go for it.

0: 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Go ahead.
1: Parking enforcement, San Bruno, Caltrain, with 12 all 18.
0: Okay.

0: Number units holding a dispersal on runway. At Memo in Curry, Nepal, 435 Broadway, RP's advising a subject who previously assaulted him is currently back in the restaurant and requesting a dispersal.
1: Johnny, 2 Mary 65, we're all clear from the crash.
0: Mary 65, Jennifer.
2: 61, you get attachment.
0: 10-4. And RP did advise that he did file a restraining order as well. He's waiting for it to be processed.
2: Over.

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0: Danny, two boys, 63, 1029.
1: Two boys, 63, go ahead.
0: Last phonetic, Adam, boy, Union, Sam, Adam, Adam, David. First phonetic, Robert, Edward, Edward, Mary, Adam, middle Vita. Break.
1: Copy, go ahead.
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1: Jeff Fox, can I start at 1185 to 855 Helen Drive? Cross street is Evergreen.
0: Okay.

0: Thermal unit near the SOAP for a site sale.
1: There's two.
0: Therefore, there's a Tyler there.
1: Sure.

0: 2461 agency assistance. You'll be for a CPS regarding an address on Hillcrest Boulevard, but they're requesting a 1062 at the school, 789 East Poplar in San Mateo.
1: Name of the school?
0: It's connected to San Mateo High School. I think it's some sort of education center, though.
1: 10-4, they give you a time?
0: They'll be there in 5.
1: I'll be there in 25.
0: Copy.
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0: 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Do we have any Do we have any history at the Hillcrest address?
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1: 3, 3, 6, 9.
0: 6, 9.
1: 6, 9. 6, 9. 6, 9. 6, 9. 6, 9. 6, 9. 6, 9. 6, 9. 6, 9. 6, 9. 6, 9. 6, 9. 6, 9. 6, 9. 6, 9. 6, 9. 6, 9. 6, 9. 6, 9. 6, 9. 6, 9. 6, 9. 6, 9. 6, 9. 6, 9. 6, 9. 6, 9. 6, 9. 6, 9. 6, 9. 6, 9. 6, 9. 6, 9. 6, 9. 6, 9. 6, 9. 6, 9. 6, 9. 6, 9. 6, 9. 6, 9. 6, 9. 6, 9. 6, 9. 6, 9. 6, 9. 6, 9. 6, 9. 6, 9. 6, 9. 6, 9. 6, 9. 6, 9. 6, 9. 6, 9. 6, 9. 6, 9. 6, 9. 6, 9. 6, 9. 6, 9. 6,

0: Schoolboy 75 of 1065 report. RP wants to report his mom, Jessica Bondi, born in 75, as missing. She is a transient, and she's known to frequent the Safeway at 70 North Rio Highway. She has meth-induced psychosis, and she's diagnosed with schizophrenia. He is available for 1021.
1: 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I'm familiar with her.

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0: Near Mossos Marker 28-65 is calling about San Jose Control. There's a crossing arm that's down and no ECA for the maintainer.

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0: SUV, silver, two plates, expiration date 6/25, California plates, storage authority 22651 King, not wrecked, not burned.
1: Copy, is it stripped?
0: Not wrecked, not burned, not stripped.
1: Copy.
0: And you can show me tonight.
1: Of course.
0: County Boy 76.
1: Boy 76.
0: Can you check local hospital to see if one has been admitted?
1: Affirm.
0: 10-4, thank you.

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1: Probably 75.
0: The trail north of Oak Avenue checks clear.
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1: 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I'm going to be from San Jose.
0: Copy. 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
2: 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I'm in route from Millbrae.

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0: Your muscles marked as 30. That 9 is for a truck that hits across an arm and is blocking traffic.
1: 10-4.

0: Um total 15, is there a maintainer amount?
1: Negative, we can notify the center they control.
0: Please do.
1: Number 75, case number is 7356, 7356.
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0: Sorry, I looked at the address wrong. It's going to be at the San Francisco King Station. It's for a male that's in the bathroom with his pants down.
1: This local handle.
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0: I spoke with the San Fran supervisor. He's advising it was a false alarm. Can you show me 10-8?
1: Copy.

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1: Go ahead.
0: 2024 Spurrain Lane. We spoke with John, who says he believes a European male with a beard is getting into his head and waking him up and sending him messages on his laptop. He doesn't want contact, he just wants us to know.
1: I'll notify anyone. It's 280, I think that will be me.

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0: We just received a call from San Jose Control saying they need some extra traffic control at the area.

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2: At the San Carlos train station, there's a VMA in his 30s with a ski mask and all black clothing. He was arguing with the train employee about not having a ticket, but he got off at the San Carlos station. He was last seen walking under the overpass.
0: Copy. 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
1: 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I'm telling you, morning. 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
0: Have a good morning.
1: Yeah, I'll be en route to the coast from Burlingame.
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1: Wait, everyone.
0: The last of Henry, Adam, Lincoln, Lincoln, Edward, Nora. First of Sam, King, Yellow, Lincoln, Edward, Robert. Middle of Lee, Frank.
1: But
0: 0130-2002 to a WF out of Tracy, Frank.
1: But
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0: 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The male that's in his tent in the middle of the park. RP says that there's kids playing around him and she thinks he should leave.
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0: 906 Larkspur for an APS report.
1: I'm sorry, I couldn't copy that. What was the location?
0: 906 Larkspur Drive for an APS report.
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San Mateo County Sheriff's Office is requesting a VOL for a silver alert. Missing person is John Jones. Last seen September 1st at approximately 1200 hours in the city of Redwood, San Mateo County. Jones is an 85-year-old black male with gray hair, brown eyes, standing approximately 5 feet 11 inches tall and weighing 130 pounds. Unknown clothing description, and he is believed to be on foot. If located, contact the Sheriff's Office, County Clerk at 1600 hours.

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0: 62.
2: Can you show me around to 1260 ECR, apartment 803, for a welfare check on the children?
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0: County, 2 Charles 75, 1029, when you're clear.
1: 1275.
0: Gonna be a last of Costas, Charles's, and Sam, Tom, Adam, Sam. First up, Keith, King, Edward, Ida, Tom, Henry, break.
1: Go ahead.
0: 1205, 1974. It's gonna be a WM at Half Moon, break for deal.
1: Go ahead.
0: Adam, 7926188.

0: 12:75. Send her down there.
1: I'm good.
0: He's trying to have a misdemeanor warrant out of our agency for $250 on H&S charges. Other than that, he has a valid deal.
1: Yeah, can you confirm if we're safe? Give me a case and time.
0: Confirm. Hey,

0: Michelle 75 is confirmed for site, and your case number is 7366.
1: Confirm 7366.
0: Stay firm.
1: Copy, and can I get a court date?
0: Court date is October 21st at 0830.
1: 1021.
0: Stay firm.
1: Copy, I'll continue, go for it.
0: Copy, go for it, the sub.